All right. You've been listening to We're Out of Sight with Stu Rutherford on WFMU's Rock and Soul radio stream. Thank you all so much for listening tonight. I'm here every Saturday from 7 to 9 p.m. Day gets started with Scott from Boston with his excellent show, Take Another Hit, from 4 to 6. From 6 to 7, we've got the drop-in program featuring a different guest DJ. I always stumble over that word, guest DJ, every week. Next week, it will be SF Sorrow's turn with a great, what looks to be a promising show. So tune in next week for that. And then after that, from 7 to 9, it's my show, We're Out of Sight. And after that, we've got Combos Akimbo with Gail the Snail, taking you from 9 to 11 p.m. So thanks so much for being here, everybody. Set number 2 is a set of Liar songs because the news just broke this morning that Jeff Connelly passed away. So I rearranged my show a bit to accommodate a tribute set for him. Open the show with Help You, Anne. Then we had No Reason to Complain, their cover of that track. I'm drawing a blank of the name of the garage band that did it originally, so I'm going to move on. And then we had their cover of Baby, I Still Need Your Love, and I'm drawing a blank of the name of the band that did that one originally as well.

Chesterfield Kings covered Help You Anne on one side, and the Liars covered the Chesterfield Kings tune She Told Me Lies on the other side. After that, a cover of the Kinks' Love Me Till the Sun Shines. We had You Won't Be Sad Anymore, and a killer love-inspired track called On Fire from the A Promise Is a Promise LP from 1988. And then a cover of Take a Look at You, the old Northwest Garage classic. And then we had a couple more Liars classics to close that set out. It was Don't Give It Up Now from the debut LP, and How Do You Know from the second LP, Liars, Liars. So not only did we lose Jeff Connelly last Saturday, we lost Bill Oddie of the Goodies, then being the British comedy trio that dabbled in music, not the American girl group. And so the Goodies were basically a British comedy troupe. They had a TV show throughout the 70s, and they would compose music that would play in their show. And the main guy behind that music was Bill. So in his honor, I'm going to be playing a set of the Goodies music. So indulge us if we get a little silly for this last set, starting with this one right here.

Depot, 113 bus carries the traveller up Broadway to the very heart of Britain, northwest of Campari, Ferrari racing cars, where a beguiling hour may be spent among pleasant company.

0: would you rather be in fear? Or would you rather go crazy? Or would you rather be in tears?
1: Mummy!
0: Do you want to be happy?
1: Yes, please.
0: Shall we show you the way?
2: It's not too much trouble.
3: One on the hip, one on the hip.

0: Oh, hi there, man. 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
1: That's nice reception, man, eh? What's it for, eh, baby?
0: I don't know, man. New record.
2: Come on, everybody. It's Gibbon time.
3: Goodies, how do you do? We've just been down to the zoo. We saw a monkey in a cage doing a dance that could be the rage. It's not hard, so let's all do the Funky Gibbon. Woo, woo, woo. Do, do, do the Funky Gibbon.
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1: The funky gibbon.
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1: Ooh.
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1: Ooh.
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1: Ooh.

0: for me some Scarlet Gibbons, Scarlet Gibbons for my hair.
1: Funky Gibbons. Funky Gibbons.

All right, thank you all so much for listening tonight. I do have one more song to take us out of here, but before that, let me tell you what I played in the last set. Okay, so that last set, tribute to Bill Oddy of the Goodies, who passed away last Saturday. We opened with the Goodies theme, that being the, I guess technically the third theme for their show, at least. That was from the Goodies New Goodies LP from 1975. After that, we had Taking You Back from 1973. Rock with the Policeman. Followed that from 75 back to 73 with their glam rock arrangement of All Things Bright and Beautiful. Then from 75, we had Cricklewood from 1974. We had a British A-side. It showed up as an American B-side, a song called The In-Betweenies. And we had I'm a Teapot from 1975. A standalone single. I believe it was a top 20 UK hit. Black Pudding Bertha, parenthetical title, The Queen of Northern Soul. After that, Space Hopper from 1973, and closing with their biggest hit, number 4 in England, I think. Hit numbers. Somebody in the chat said, I think it made it to 79 in America. That was the Funky Gibbon song they're most famous for. And that brings us almost to the close of the show. Like I said, I do have one more song. But first, I want to tell you to stay tuned for Gail the Snail, coming up next with Condo's Akimbo, taking it from 9 to 11. And also, tune in tomorrow for the Atlantic Tunnel with Ed from 2 to 4, the Bubblegum OD with Becky from 7 to 8, the Wig Out with Richard Wig from 8 to 9, and the Funhouse with Harry Parmenter from 9 to 10. Thanks again for listening. Got an encore for the Goodies to take us out of here. Bringing the show full circle, I opened with the Trogs cover of Wild Thing by Chip Taylor, and here are the Goodies to take us out with an encore of it.

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Not quite that tight. Oh, yes, I love you.

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1: Here I am.
2: Well, thing, I think you move me.
3: But I want to know for sure.
2: Come on, hold me tight. 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

0: you for another great Out of Sight Night of Tunes. I love your show. It's so great. Well, come on over, everybody, because I got front row seats for y'all, because we're going to go to the movies right after we ring them bells.
1: Hey, you ever play Hunt Down?
2: Hunt Down? No.
1: It's kind of like this intense survival game.
2: You could be on our team.
3: Yeah. That sounds like a good time.

Smithereens opening the show with a bang. That's Blood and Roses from the original soundtrack recording of Dangerously Close, released in 1986 on the Enigma label, written by Pat D'Annunzio, produced by Don Dixon, and that tune also appears on their debut LP, Especially for You. Yep, there they are, and here we go. Howdy, hi, hello, and welcome to Combos Akimbo. I'm Gail Lesnail, and I'm super glad that you're here, and I hope all is groovy with you. So come on in and join us in the lobby chat tonight, because that's where it's at and where we're hanging out. We got a great crew in there already, and since Mother Nature's been kind of a bad house guest recently, we've been stuck inside a lot. So I wandered to the soundtrack section of the library, and I got us tickets to a stack of groovy movie tunes. So come on in and join us in the front row and turn it up. Leo leads the way on Combos Akimbo today.

The clock stops the clock for our first flight of Combos Akimbo today, which started with a roar. Leo the Lion has been representing the MGM mascot team since about 1957. And 1916, I think, was the first lion doing that job. There have been a bunch of lion sins, of course. The Kinks opened the show with the music of Groovy Movies. The Great Lost Kinks album was released in 73 on Reprise, written and produced by Sir Raymond Douglas Davies, recorded in May through June of 69 at the Pye Studios in London during session.

for the Kinks are the Village Green Preservation Society. Then we rode out on the two-wheeled stallion with Davy Allen and the Arrows and Blues Theme from Volume 2 of the Wild Angels soundtrack, released in 66 on Tower. That's the album opener written and produced by Mike Herb. And the flick was Peter Fonda's debut as an outlaw biker that spawned a whole genre, right? Then billed as the most shocking film of our generation. And quotes, the Standells roared out the title track for Riot on the Sunset Strip, released in 67 on Tower, produced by Ed Cobb, written by Tony Valentino and John Fleck. The flick was filmed and released within about 4 months of the 1966 Sunset Strip curfew riots. It starred Frank Lisi, Aldo Ray, and Mimsy Farmer. What a name. And had appearances by the Mugwumps and the Chocolate Watch Band to boot. And director Michelangelo Antonioni saw the Yardbirds at a show and booked them for Blow Up, his next film. And Keith Relf rewrote lyrics to Train Kept a Rollin' to avoid copyright issues, and they re-recorded it as Stroll On. There's a great scene in that movie where Jeff Beck just goes berserk and smashes his guitar, the neck comes off, the whole thing, and riot ensues, etc. Yardbirds' Stroll On opens the side two of the soundtrack to Blow Up, 1966 MGM issue. And speaking of birds and Blow Up, composer Herbie Hancock did most of the heavy lifting for the original soundtrack of the film. It was produced by Pete Spargo, so we heard Herbie's Bring Down the Birds, side one, cut five, on the collection. Shifting gears and having more fun than a barrel of monkeys with Sam the Sham and the Pharaohs with Monkey See, Monkey Do from a film called When the Boys Meet the Girls, another MGM soundtrack released in October 65. It was basically a remake or a retake of Girl Crazy, written by Johnny Farrow and produced by Jesse Kay. There's a crazy scene with Sam on the stage with a couple of big burly guys in go-go dancing outfits, and co-starred Connie Francis, Louis Armstrong, and even Liberace. And her brownie recipe has influenced folks for over 70 years. No wonder she's loved. Harper's Bazaar with I Love You, Alice B. Toklas. The film title and a Warner Brothers 45 from 1968. Music by Elmer Bernstein. Lyrics by Paul Mazursky, Larry Tucker. And the movie starred Peter Sellers as Harold Fine and Lee Taylor Young as Nancy, who baked Alice's 1954 concoction. And hilarity has ensued ever since. Record produced by Lenny Warnker. The next tune comes out of a flick that starred Richard Benjamin as a Rutgers University graduate called Neil Klugman. Hello, Rutgers. And it features New York metro area locales and had music from The Association. Film called Goodbye Columbus that opens the soundtrack, released on Warner's in 1969, also released as a 45, which we played for you, written by Jim Yester and produced by John Boylan. The movie starred Richard Benjamin and Ally McGraw. And the soundtrack opens with the storybook's version of the tune, which does not appear in the film. However, the Clocks version does. Strawberry Alarm Clock wrapped the set with Pretty Song from Psych Out, 1968 Sidewalk soundtrack release, written by Ed King and Lee Freeman, produced by Bill Holmes and Frank Slay. The film was produced by Dick Clark, starred Jack Nicholson, Bruce Dern, and Susan Strasberg, with an appearance by the Seeds as well. Well, you've got yourself a front row seat for the Combos Akimbo radio program today, tonight, or tomorrow on the WFMU Rock and Soul stream as we trip through the miles of movie theater aisles with some groovy movie tunes and soundtracks. I'm Gail the Snail, and thank you so much for hanging out with me today and sharing some popcorn, junior mitts, jujubes, and whatever else we can rummage up in the snack bar. And thanks for joining the chat or the archives so we don't have to whisper.

Nobody know what I'm talking about. I got my own life to live. I'm the one that's got to die when it's time for me to die. So let me live my life the way I want to.

0: Look, with these gals that want to buy it, most of them are old and dignified. Social register types, you know what I mean? They can't be trotting down to Times Square to pick out the merchandise. They gotta have some kind of middleman. And that's where old Daniel comes in, you know what I mean?
1: Hey, I'm walking here! I'm walking here! Up yours, you son of a bitch! You don't talk to me that way! Get out of here!
2: Don't worry about that. Actually, that ain't a bad way to pick up insurance, you know.

0: I'd like a plain omelet, no potatoes, tomatoes instead, a cup of coffee, and one toast.
1: No substitution.
0: What do you mean, you don't have any tomatoes?
1: Only what's on the menu. You can have a number two, a plain omelet. It comes with cottage fries and rolls.
0: Yeah, I know what it comes with, but it's not what I want.
1: Well, I'll come back when you make up your mind.
0: Wait a minute. I have made up my mind. I'd like a plain omelet, no potatoes on the plate, a cup of coffee, and a side order of wheat toast.
1: I'm sorry, we don't have any side orders of toast. I'll give you an English muffin or a coffee roll.
0: What do you mean you don't make side orders of toast? You make sandwiches, don't you?
1: Would you like to talk to the manager?
2: Hey, Mac.
0: Shut up. You've got bread and a toaster of some kind?
1: I don't make the rules.
0: Okay, I'll make it as easy for you as I can. I'd like an omelet, plain, and a chicken salad sandwich on wheat toast. No mayonnaise, no butter, no lettuce, and a cup of coffee.
1: A number two, chicken salad sandwich. Hold the butter, the lettuce, the mayonnaise, and a cup of coffee. Anything else?
0: Yeah, now all you have to do is hold the chicken, bring me the toast, give me a check for the chicken salad sandwich, and you haven't broken any rules.
1: You want me to hold the chicken, huh?
0: I want you to hold it between your knees.
1: You see that sign, sir? Yes, you all have to leave. I'm not taking any more of your smartness and sarcasm.
0: You see this sign?

0: Now that's what it's all about. Cilla Black wraps that set. I know Dion's Alfie is so smooth, but Cilla brought it to a whole nother level, didn't she? The trip started by waving the electric flag. Peter Fonda and Dennis Hopper's flicks were odysseys unto themselves, and their first outing was in 1967. It was written by Jack Nicholson, and it really was called The Trip. The electric flag's Getting Hard from the soundtrack released on Sidewalk in 67. Music composed and performed by the electric flag in the movie. It was produced by John Court, and the movie was directed by Roger Corman. 2 years later, Peter, Dennis, and Jack headed out on the highway in Easy Rider, waving their collective freak flags. And from the original soundtrack, Jimi Hendrix Experience, If Six Was Nine, released on ABC Dunhill, 1969. And July's BBC Music Magazine just named the Easy Rider soundtrack as the greatest movie soundtrack of all time. Well played. And for the record, it was the Fraternity of Man who sang Don't Bogart Me. And we left the open roads and wound up in New York City crossing the street with Ratso Rizzo and Joe Buck. I'm walking here, one of my favorite slogans, with Nielsen's Everybody's Talking, which opens Midnight Cowboy from the original picture score album released on United Artists in 69, written by Fred Neil. Movie star John Voight and Dustin Hoffman. The tune first appeared on Nielsen's Aerial Ballet LP and as a single in 68, but it got new life in 69 when it was featured in Midnight Cowboy. And a fave flick with a power pop gem of a title, The Wonders, That Thing You Do. 1996 release on Epic Soundtracks, written by New Yorker Adam Schlesinger of the Fountains of Wayne. It was produced by Don Was, and the album credits Uncle Bob, a.k.a. the character in the film, played by Chris Isaak as their manager. And from the original soundtrack to the telemovie, All You Need Is Cash, the prefab for The Ruddles with Hold My Hand from March of 78 on Warner Brothers. Neil Innes tossed I Want to Hold Your Hand, All My Love and She Loves You, and 8 days a week into his clever blender, and he got Hold My Hand. It was recorded at Chapel Studios in London. The next feature came about pretty much because Hard Day's Night worked so well for the Beatles that Brian Epstein thought that Jerry and the lads would certainly hit the mark. He got them aboard the ferry across the Mersey, and the critics at the time asked why. Oh, why? Jerry and the Pacemakers, Why Oh Why, from the soundtrack released in 65 on Columbia. It is a cool soundtrack, though, written by Jerry Marsden, and it was produced by George Martin. And then we held on for Herman's Hermits from the original soundtrack of Hold On. The original soundtrack was their fourth LP released here on MGM in 1966. It wasn't released in the UK. It was written by P.F. Sloan and Steve Barry, produced by Mickey Most. And then we caught the Dave Clark Five, another fave quintet. Catch Us If You Can opens side two of the soundtrack for Having a Wild Weekend, released here on Epic in 1965. In the UK, the film was called Catch Us If You Can. It was written by Dave Clark and Lenny Davidson and produced by Dave himself. And this week's two-part chapter of The Hollies Every Week included the lads looking so cool in their leather jackets in the film It's All Over Town, performing Now's the Time. It was recorded in 63 and written by Alan Clark and Graham Nash and released on a Liberty 45 here in January of 64. And then in Chapter 2 of The Hollies Every Week, Peter Sellers and the Hollies went and chased the fox. After the Fox was the title tune for an Italian flick that bombed at the box office, and the American screenplay was reworked by Neil Simon. After the Fox, released here on United Artists as a 45 and 66, the tune was written by Burt Bacharach and Hal David. And from another oddball flick, How to Commit Marriage, starring Bob Hope and Jackie Gleason, the tune appeared in the 1969 film and released on their LP as a single, but it's not on the soundtrack for some reason. Band was called The Comfortable Chair, a tune called Be Me, released on the Ode label, 1968. They're from California. It was produced by The Doors' Robbie Krieger and John Densmore, and the flick also starred Leslie Nielsen, Tina Louise and Professor Irwin Corey. Whoa. And Jack put his order in for lunch. And then we heard the sort of the title main theme for Five Easy Pieces. Tammy Wynette's Stand By Your Man, released on Epic in 1970, originally written by Tammy and produced by Billy Sherrill. And Hal and Bert originally thought that Dionne Warwick could cut it or should cut it, but after some convincing and negotiations, Bert agreed to go to London and track it with Cilla and producer George Martin with a 40-piece orchestra at Abbey Road. Tune was issued prior to the film's release to plug interest in Alfie. It was a Parlophone UK 45 from 1966, written by Bert and Hal David, and it was top 10 in the UK, made the top 100 here. And I think Cilla put like 18 to 30 tracks down with the orchestra till they got it right. But wow. But it's Cher's version of the tune that plays during the flick's closing credits. There you go. Well, this is Combos Akimbo. I'm Gail the Snail here in the Rock and Soul Radio Rodeo movie theater place in our minds. I got a selection of songs and snacks and popcorns and M&Ms and Raisinets and Nonpareils, and I'm so glad you could join me. Can you pass me some Nonpareils? I haven't had those in a while. And if you've just arrived, I got a seat for you up front, so come on in and join us in the chat, because that's where we're at, having a good time. And if you're listening in the archives, hi, and let's go back to the show.
1: And now, preview time. When it comes to entertainment, you can't beat a good film. So let's take a look at what's coming your way.

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1: Yes.
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1: No, I'm a mocker.

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0: Bernie, I said, they'll never make their money back.
1: And that's some good advice for us all. The Pythons turn the lights back on in the theater of our minds and wrap up this film and movie portion of Combos Akimbo today. And we went searching for the ring with the Beatles at the top of the set. Help! The original motion picture soundtrack was released on Capitol in 65 and was released this week in the UK. That year was nominated for a Grammy in 66 for Album of the Year, marking the first time that a rock band had been recognized in the category. And you go to the window. And then we went to the window to see what we could see. The Beatles, Tell Me What You See, which McCartney apparently said or described as a filler song, not awfully memorable. I don't know. I beg to differ. And that might be why it didn't show up on the stateside release. Who knows? But a year later, the press was everywhere at their door. And just one of my fave scenes of movies of all time, the press gaggle from A Hard Day's Night, followed by the Beatles with I Should Have Known from A Hard Day's Night, released in July of 64 on Parlophone. That's one of the seven tunes that actually appeared in the film and on the soundtrack, written by John and Paul and produced by George Martin, of course. Then we plucked down our tuition with a little feeling, the Animals and Blue Feeling from Get Yourself a College Girl, December release in 1964 on MGM, written by Jay Henshaw. The Standells, the Stan Getz, and DC 5 also appeared on the soundtrack. The record was produced by Jesse Kay, who did a lot of work with films like Singing in the Rain and 2001 A Space Odyssey. Good idea. And the film starred Mary Ann Mobley, Chad Everett, and Nancy Sinatra. I got to go back and look at that one. And then former Animal, Alan Price, wrote most of the songs before filming started for the second chapter in the Mick Travis trilogy. Starring Malcolm McDowell, it was the title track from Oh Lucky Man, released in 73 on Warner Brothers. Produced and written by Mr. Price and recorded at Olympic Studios in Barnes for those keeping score. Then another from 68, and it's hard to believe it's nearly 60 years since we first traveled off to Jupiter from 2001, A Space Odyssey. Carl Bohm and the Berlin Philharmonic, also Sprach Zarathustra, written by Richard Strauss and produced with the aforementioned Jesse Kay. Then blowing alternative power sources through your mind was Noel Harrison with The Windmills of Your Mind from the Thomas Crown Affair, Academy Award winner for Best Original Song in 1968 as a single was released on Reprise. It was composed by Michel Legrand and lyrics by Alan and Marilyn Bergman, produced by Jimmy Bowen, and the film starred Steve McQueen and Faye Dunaway. And from the film that had no real plot, it was The Monkees, Can You Dig It From Head, the soundtrack released in 68, on Cold Gems. Tune was written by Peter and produced with the rest of the lads. The movie was written and produced by Jack Nicholson and Peter Raffleson, and it features players in the film Annette Funicello, Frank Zappa, Terry Garr, and Victor Mature. Yep. And we wrapped up this section because I had to go out on an optimistic note. Brilliant and a bright anthem. Monty Python's Look on the Bright Side, parenthesis, All Things Dull and Ugly, close parenthesis, from Life of Brian, released in 79 on Virgin. Written by Eric Idle and produced by André Jacquemin and David Howman. Recorded in the Chapel Studios and Bond Street and Friar Park Studios in Henley-on-Thames. Go Henley. Also appears on the Monty Python Sings collection from 1989. I'm Gail the Snail, and I'm really digging hanging out with you and all this movie stuff tonight in the theaters of our minds. It's a great place to go hang out. You can just get away from it all, right? But now it's your turn. And if you have a request for a future show, and if you're not already here, come on into the chat and type your tune and you want to hear an all caps, and I'll do my best to get it on for you ASAP. And you guys always bring out the best music, stuff that I haven't thought of, and I thank you for that. And it's not just sometimes, because this week kicks off with one for CeCe from Jonathan Edwards.

0: and the sun sets on the mountain in this edition of Combos Akimbo with Garrity's Request for the Mountain, and gets the last play on Combos Akimbo today. Thank you. For Cece, at the top, it was Jonathan Edwards with Sometimes, a beautiful tune from his self-titled debut on Capricorn, written by Jonathan Edwards from Minnesota, produced by Peter Kasperson, and that album also contains his hit, Sunshine, remember that one? And for Toby OB3, who was reading my mind, because we both came up kind of like, what? I mean, he suggested it, and I've been thinking about playing it, and I forgot to play it in July, because he was born on the road in the month of July. It was Aztec Two Steps, The Persecution and Restoration of Dean Moriarty, parenthesis on the road, from their self-titled LP on Elektra, 1972. Yeah, that's Jack Kerouac's character in the song. Written by Rex Fowler, produced by Jerry Yester, and John Sebastian plays on the LP as well. And for J.S., another great one from the Romantics, Motown Rockers, One in a Million, number 45 from 1983, written by the boys in the band, produced by Pete Solly, and also is on their LP called In Heat. And then we wrapped it up. The last one, Down the Mountain, was a request for Garrity. Blood of the Sun comes off their Super Hits collection, released in 98 on the Columbia Legacy label. Originally issued in 1969, it was produced by Felix Pappalardi and co-written with Gail Collins and Leslie West. Well, thank you so much for sitting in and joining me today in this big movie theater of our minds today. And I appreciate your company more than you know, because I couldn't keep the lights on here without you. And you can drop by our, we have a Combos Akimbo Facebook page and say hi, or visit us in the archives anytime. And we'll set off with another collection next Saturday at 9 o'clock on the fantabulous WFMU Rock and Soul Stream. So just keep your device set here for all the great and other shows here. You have Atlantic Tunnel Sunday at 2, The Wig Out at 8 o'clock Sunday night, celebrating the sounds of 66. Such a great show with Richard Wig. And Thursday, you have Crayons to Perfume with DJ Glynis Girl Group Girl. Such a lot of great women singers and groups. It's just fabulous. Father Flott kicks off the weekend and kills it on Friday nights at the Flott Spot at 9 o'clock. Saturdays, you have Scott from Boston at 4. Take Another Hit is his show. And then it's the drop-in. Next week, it's SF Sorrow's drop-in. Got to tune in for that at 6 o'clock. Stu hits it at 7 o'clock till 9, and we join you at 9 o'clock right here on the WFMU Rock and Soul Stream. So you take care of yourself, take care of each other, and we hope to see you soon. And thank you, Matt Clark, for all your help in putting this together. And we will see you real soon and somewhere over the rainbow or whatever. Here's Brian to play us out.
1: And now, folks, it's time to say goodnight. We sincerely appreciate your patronage and hope we've succeeded in bringing you an enjoyable evening of entertainment. Please drive home carefully and come back again soon. Good night.

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I've got a lot of great music for you this hour. 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

0: This is Paul Revere.
1: And this is Mark Lindsay of the Raiders. To drop out is to drop the ball. To drop out is to miss out. To drop out is to lose out. Stay in school.

Hey, all you cool cats and groovy listeners, this is the Bunny hopping at you live from the WFMU Rock and Soul stream. Let's take a quick peek at the weather wheel in the Big Apple. We're floating under a blanket of clouds this fine afternoon with the mercury pushing up to a sizzling 88 degrees. Humidity's hanging at 52%, so while you're twisting and shouting, don't forget to sip on something cool. Keep it locked right here for all the rockin' tunes and soulful grooves. Stay cool, New York.

Hope you're enjoying the Rock and Soul Bunny Show. In reverse order. I don't care what the people say. Silver Apples from the album The Garden. Cowboys and Indians by October Country on the album October Country. Previous to that. Better Man Than I, Terry Knight and the Pack. We Love You by the Rolling Stones on the album The Rolling Stones, Now. Vegetable Man Pink Floyd on the album Scream Thy Last Scream, Vegetable Man. When I See That Girl of Mine. The Kinks from the album The Kink Controversy. Being Happy. Billy Nichols from the album Would You Believe. Did You Know You Can Make a Request at 516-654-4059. 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

Hey there, all you night owls tuned into the Rock and Soul stream on WFMU, this is the bunny hopping at you through the sound waves. Let's take a quick peek at the weather wheel spinning over the Big Apple tonight. We've got clouds hanging low, with the mercury sitting at a warm 77 degrees. Humidity's hugging us tight at 85%, making it feel like you're dancing at one of those steamy soul shindigs. So whether you're stepping out or staying cool indoors, keep it locked right here for all the rock and soul you need to make this night a hit. Stay groovy, my friends.

Hi, I'm Marvin Gaye. You know, the free press swings pretty good with the team beat. That's a special page that covers the record beat, the what's happening beat, the I got a problem beat, the clothes beat, the whole team beat. 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

That was fun. We've just heard. You Look Like a Lady. Lee Hazelwood. And before that. Trip 2, Teach Me How to Fly by Rotary Connection on the album Aladdin. Previous to that. Flower Eyes. Pasternak Progress from the album Where the Action Is. Los Angeles Nuggets 1965-1968. Previous to that. Late Night Set by The Shadows from the album The Early Years, their complete studio recordings 1959-1966. And before that. Things to Come by Man. You can make a request at 516-654-4059. 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

0: You've just heard. You're Gonna Miss Me by the 13th Floor Elevators. Gotta Make You Love Me by Lori Burton. Previous to that, Jan and Dean number 1 by Jan and Dean on the album Coca-Cola Commercials. And previous to that, I'll Bet You by Funkadelic. And before that, Velvet Illusions. The Velvet Illusions from the album Acid Dreams. Lukey Dookie, King Coleman by various artists, Crypt. And previous to that, I Just Can't Help It by Jackie Wilson on the album The Jackie Wilson Story. Hi to CC on the chat board. You can make a request at 516-654-4059. Call or text 516-654-4059. It's 77 degrees in New York. Now, back to the show.
1: Hi, I'm Marvin Gaye. You know, the free press swings pretty good with the team beat. That's a special page that covers the record beat, the what's happening beat, the I got a problem beat, the clothes beat, the whole team beat. Now catch team beat every Friday in the Detroit Free Press, 'cause baby, that's where all the action is.

Good evening, night owls of the city that never sleeps. Welcome to the Night Owl Show. I'm your host, Owl Sun, a spectral presence in your radio, a voice in the darkness, a companion for the late hours of the night. New York City, we are enveloped in a blanket of clouds tonight, with the mercury holding steady at a balmy 77 degrees. The city is shimmering, basking in a sultry humidity of 86%. And as the rest of the world dreams, we are wide awake, the hidden heartbeat of the city, the ones who find solace in the solitude of the night. Tonight, we'll ride the midnight airwaves together, exploring sounds that echo through the city's concrete canyons, through its towering spires of steel and glass, connecting us all in this vast, vibrant metropolis. Whether you're a taxi driver on the late shift, a student burning the midnight oil, or a restless soul seeking solace, you are not alone. I'm here with you, spinning the platters that matter, the music that soothes, excites, and unites us. So, buckle up, New York. This is the Night Owl Show, and we're just getting started. Let's journey into the night together, guided by the songs that light up the darkness.

0: That was Rossby, the unspoken word. And before that, That's the Way It Is by the Delvets. If I Came to You, Bo Grumpus, thus John Ravencroft Coma.
1: 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So, please stay tuned to KOMA, Bobby Davis and myself, John Ravencroft.

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7 and 7 is by Love from the album 7 and 7 is. And before that, Beat 10 Degree 3 by Musich originally D.I. Ennio Morricone. And now Alexander Spence.

0: Books of Moses by Alexander Spence. 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Now Dr. Sidney Cohen.
1: Since the only legitimate source of LSD in the United States is restricted to approved researchers, the user finds himself obliged to deal on a black market which has reached enormous proportions. Planes smuggle huge batches into this country from Canada, Mexico, England, Czechoslovakia. But actually, anyone with a working knowledge of organic chemistry can readily synthesize LSD. As a result, the LSD available in the current seller's market is manufactured largely by amateurs. Often it's of dubious quality. At Capsule Corner, a crossroads for acid heads in Los Angeles, customers can purchase LSD in a variety of forms, impregnated in sugar cubes, chewing gum, blotting paper, mixed with baking soda in a capsule, absorbed in a matchstick, or preserved on the back of a postage stamp. The price is up to $5 for the standard dosage, 200 micrograms. The continuing danger in buying on the black market is that the consumer never can be certain exactly what dosage he's getting. The average dosage is virtually invisible. 300 micrograms could be put on the point of a pin. There's the added possibility that an impure dosage could cause substantial organic damage. One teenager who had just illegally purchased some LSD and consumed it while standing on a sidewalk voiced her fears.
2: And it scares me not knowing exactly what my proper dosage is. And I have to take it behind the law because there's no other way.
1: Another girl reported the size of her dosage.
3: The first time it was half a cap. Just the trees and the sky and even the grocery store is beautiful. I could have stayed in it for hours.
1: A teenager noted how much LSD she consumed on her last trip.
4: Oh, yeah, I took half a cap of a 500 milligram cap.
1: She described how she knew it was a 500 cap.
4: Well, you know what a 500 cap looks like. You know what I mean? It's small.
1: Queried about her largest dose, a young girl responded,
5: "Well, it was 15 drops of a concentrate of 400 micrograms a drop. And I know it wasn't good because it immediately hit my spine. I was in sheer agony. It was tapping my spinal fluid."
1: The girl's answer underlines the abject ignorance of many users. LSD cannot possibly tap the spinal fluid. Student health centers and psychiatric wards rapidly filling with acid heads who cracked up following bad trips or an inability to assimilate the LSD experience are already a fact. One out of every six admissions at the UCLA Neuropsychiatric Institute is attributed to LSD. Dr. Thomas Ungerleiter, resident psychiatrist at that facility, reports their symptoms upon arrival.
6: They may be severely depressed with suicidal tendencies or have made very serious suicide attempts. They may be confused, wandering about, not knowing where they are. They may be hallucinating, that is, hearing voices or seeing things. Or they may be extremely anxious to the point of panicky.
1: Is this trip really necessary?

That was Happy World of Captain K by Nabrood Childen. Presenting King Crimson.

we've just heard. Oh yeah. The Shadows of Night. 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Presenting Flowert.

We've just heard Space Guitar by Johnny Guitar Watson on the album Space Guitar. Lady Friend, Bill Plummer and the Cosmic Brotherhood on the album Bill Plummer and the Cosmic Brotherhood. And before that, Flight, Flowered, presenting the Stone Circus.

0: Hi, this is Jim Sands, the lead singer and spokesman of the Shadows of Night. On my right, I have the Hawk, our electric piano player. Hawk, what kind of fans do you like best?
1: I prefer electric fans.
0: Ooh. Hawk, do you prefer blondes, brunettes, or redheads?
1: Yes.
0: Joe Kelly is our lead guitarist. Joe, would you briefly describe to us your new hairdo?
2: I was playing my guitar, and I got a tremendous shock. It's electrocution. There it is.
0: Our bass player, Jerry McGeorge, sometimes has trouble being understood while he's singing. Why is this, Jerry?
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0: Next, I'd like to introduce to you our drummer, Tom Shafour, who sings the lead on our newest record, Willie Jean.
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0: It's been nice talking with you. 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

0: I think you really ought to hit him in the head with a bicycle chain.
1: No, no, give him a flower.
0: I think you really ought to give him the old boot, eh?
1: Give him a flower.
0: I throw bricks at him, eh? No. I'm pushing downstairs.
2: Give Him a Flower by The Crazy World of Arthur Brown from the album The Crazy World of Arthur Brown. Presenting the Oxford Circle.

0: Welcome to the temple of the expanded mind.
1: We have reason to believe that you're selling narcotics to juveniles.
2: Reason to believe? You people lean rather heavily on that phrase, don't you?
3: You wrote this?
2: I did.
3: LSD opens the door to your mind, permits you to experience the whole of human expression. You create your own brave new world without ever leaving the comfort of your mind?
2: That's truth, real truth.
3: For who? The kid who reads this trash and ends up in a psych ward at a hospital? Or truth for the guy making a profit by turning him onto it?
2: If you've never taken the trip, you wouldn't know if you hadn't seen it.
1: Neither did the kid who pulled his eyes out of their sockets to get a better look, or the 15-year-old up in San Jose who went blind from staring at the sun. LSD really opened up a new world for them. If it didn't, they're in trouble because they'll never see the old one again.
2: They're better off. As I've been saying, I deal in ideas, nothing more. I may even sell you a few.
1: You couldn't sell me directions to the men's room.
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That was Spanish Onions, The Mighty Typhoons. 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

0: Phoenix Sounds presents The Birds, Albert King, and A.B. Sky at the Rose Palace in Pasadena. Doors open at 7 p.m., showtime is 8 p.m., doors close at 1 a.m. Tickets at the door priced at $4, advance tickets $3.50. 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Take the Pasadena Freeway to the end, turn left one block, then turn right, and you're at the Rose Palace, 835 South Raymond in Pasadena. It'll be a gigantic concert with The Birds, Albert King, and A.B. Sky. That's the Rose Palace, May 16th and 17th in Pasadena.
1: That was Face to Face, the Zachary Thicks, now the Zoo.

That was Mike Bloomfield, Al Kooper. 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Presenting the Stone Circus.

That was Shades of Orange. The end from the album Shades of Orange. And previous to that, Mr. Moonshine by Fat Mattress. 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

0: Pictures and Dino De Laurentiis bring you the ultimate comic strip. 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She's inquisitive.
1: Have you seen an angel anywhere?
0: Observant.
1: This is really much too poetic a way to die.
0: Dangerous.
1: Armed. Like a naked savage.
0: Curious.
1: Where did you get those pills? Only Earth people know of those pills.
0: Bold.
1: Could you hand me a garment?
0: Practical.
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0: 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And Jane Fonda is Barbarella.
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The Wrong Black Bag. I Feel It. 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

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Thus graffiti.

0: Weekend dance news at Parker's in Aurora this Friday night. Dance to the fabulous Time Machine. And on the same program that night, the Dancing Daisies. That's the Time Machine and the Dancing Daisies this Friday night at Parker's. At Pearls in Bremerton this Friday night, the Mercy Boys. It'll be a great night in Bremerton with the Mercy Boys at Pearls in Bremerton. That's this Friday night. And then Saturday night at the Evergreen Ballroom, a big battle of the bands. Dance to the Prophets and the Outcasts. Dancing until 2 a.m. this Saturday night at the Evergreen Ballroom on the old Tacoma Highway between Tacoma and Olympia. That's a big battle of the bands at the Evergreen Ballroom this Saturday night. 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This Friday night at Pearls in Bremerton, the Mercy Boys. And this Saturday night at the Evergreen Ballroom, the Prophets and the Outcasts. Don't miss these weekend dances.
1: 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Presenting Zendik.

we've just heard. So little time by the word. Before that, Lantern Gospel by the World Column. Presenting Silver Apples.

0: That was Sometimes by the Zoo. Before that, Cowboys and Indians by October Country on the album October Country. Presenting.
1: Want to know what Tiny Tim is doing in the plastic world of Las Vegas? Read I Magazine. Want to know what Candy Bergen thinks about sex, leading men, drugs, politics, and parents? Read I Magazine. Want to know why the Bee Gees don't turn everybody on or blow everybody's mind? Read I Magazine. Want to know what a young man can learn from an older woman? Read I Magazine. Want to know if you're a creative genius? Read I Magazine. I Magazine. Everything you want to know and talk about is in December's issue of I Magazine. That's EYE, I Magazine. On sale now.
2: Many sleepless nights I've spent worrying what goes on. The people that I used to know tell me that I've gone wrong. My music's good, but much too loud. My friends are second rate. The hours that I keep are bad because I wake up late. They analyze me through and through, but just can't understand how anyone they used to know could get so out of hand. But as they stare and wonder at this person gone astray, my mind recalls just how it was before I changed this way. The days when I was just like them in habits, dress, and taste. No indication at the time that I would go to waste.

0: The people that I used to know still haunt me, that's for sure. 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I'm told to end insomnia, you simply count your sheep. 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
1: That was People I Once Knew by the Stone Circus. Now the Zodiac.

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Mars, the master matchmaker, sulfurizes the sky. 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
0: And my best white shirts with a Mr. B collar laying all over the front lawn. 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

that was uptight, everything's alright. Ramsey Lewis on the album Hang On Ramsey, Wade in the Water. And before that, 36-24-36 by The Shadows. Dreaming Slave by The Children. Presenting Floating Bridge.

That was Willowing Trees by Shape of the Rain. And before that, Brought Up Wrong by Floating Bridge. 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

We've just heard The Bub Light by Blue Men. And before that, Nowadays Clancy Can't Even Sing, Richie with Steve and Neil by Buffalo Springfield. 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

0: fair-haired lady. 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
1: You will have before you the entity Edgar Casey, born in 1877 near Hopkinsville, Kentucky. You will give the relation of this entity and the universe, and the universal forces giving the conditions which are as personalities latent and exhibited in the present life. Also the former appearances on the earth plane, giving time, place, and the name.

One of the leading LSD spokesmen, however, is poet Allen Ginsberg, a heavily bearded remnant of the Beat Generation. When sufficiently stimulated during many of his public poetry readings, the sound is unforgettable. The blending of a sustained organ and finger cymbals form the unusual background for his mystical chants.

0: Ginsberg was one of the early advocates of peyote, another mind-expanding drug. He's taken LSD several times. One can only wonder how these experiences have affected his point of view. Here he recounts his catharsis in the wake of LSD.
1: The head of the Nyingma sect, when I brought him my sorrows of LSD, said, "If you see anything horrible, don't cling to it. If you see anything beautiful, don't cling to it." The Highest Perfect Wisdom Sutra, taught me by Jack Kerouac 10 years ago, later taught me again by Gary Snyder last year, later impressed on me again by an experience of the wave vibrations of the universe under DMT at Ken Kesey's house in California, is a statement about the nature of the universe, which is accepted by the Tibetan Buddhists, the Zen Buddhists, the Theravadans, the Hinayanas, the Mahayanas, all the Yanas of every direction, of all universes in and out, all sentient beings accepting tranquility. Fairly well. Well, fairly.
0: Is this trip really necessary?

we've just heard. 444 The Zoo. Before that, Termination by Iron Butterfly. Presenting Sagittarius.

Thank you everyone for listening tonight. This has been the Night Owl Show. Let us prepare for the dawn. Good night.

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I've got a lot of great music for you this hour. 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

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In minutes, you've got it made. 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It comes complete with 4 puddings, 4 lids, 4 spoons, 4 shakers. 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

Hey there, all you night owls tuned into the Rock and Soul stream on WFMU. This is the Bunny hopping in with your midnight weather update. Right now, in the heart of NYC, we're sitting under a blanket of clouds. Temperatures are hanging steady at a warm 77 degrees, with the humidity making it feel like you're dancing at one of those steamy soul shindigs. So, whether you're out on the town or just chilling at home, keep it cool and stay tuned to WFMU for all the rock and soul you need to make this night a blast. Keep on groovin', and let those good times roll.

Hi. Hope you're enjoying the Rock and Soul Bunny Show. Got a Feelin', Mono 45, by the Mamas and the Papas. And previous to that, Behind These Stained Glass Windows, Mono 45. Compel Esso the Jaguars. And previous to that, So Sad About Us, the Mirzas. Previous to that, Morning Glory Days, Mono. The Pleasure Fair. And previous to that, There'll Be a Time, the Hard Times. Sometime at Night, Sal's vocal version, by the Beau Brummels. 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It's 76 degrees in New York. 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

0: Hey there, groovy listeners. This is the Bunny hopping in with your nighttime weather update right here on WFMU Rock and Soul Stream. If you're stepping out in the Big Apple tonight, you might want to keep it cool, cause we've got clouds overhead, keeping it a sultry 76 degrees with a humidity making it feel like you're in a steamy jazz club. So, whether you're out on the town or just chilling to the tunes, keep it locked right here for all the best in rock and soul. Stay cool, cats and kittens.
1: Okay, let's play a game. 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I'll play you a beat and some sounds and some words. Just put them together and name the album, okay?

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And here are some sounds. And here are some lyrics.

0: The name of the game is In One Ear and Gone Tomorrow. And that's the name of the new Columbia album by the Buckinghams. In One Ear and Gone Tomorrow. And today is when to get it.
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we've just heard. Just Another Face, Mono 45, by The Blades of Grass. And before that, Girl in the Park, Mono 45, by Nirvana. Give Me, Take You by Duncan Brown. Before that, London Social Degree by Dana Gillespie. 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Now, back to the show.

That was fun. You've just heard. 20 years ago, in Speedy's Kitchen. TC Atlantic. And before that. Pretty Thing, Mono, by Gary Lewis and the Playboys. And previous to that. Greener Days, Mono, by Peter and Gordon. Before that. Call Again, Mono LP, by the Nitty Gritty Dirt Band. Lavender Hill, Mono Mix. The Kinks. Before that. Judy, Don't Be Moody. Bobby Darin, request lines are open at 516-654-4059. 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It's 76 degrees in New York.

Welcome to the new WFMU Rock and Soul radio stream. I've got a lot of great music for you this hour. Enjoy the electric sounds of artificial intelligence.

All right, all Unite Owls tuned into the Rock and Soul stream on WFMU, this is the Bunny hoppin' in with your weather update. As you cruise through the Big Apple tonight, it's a balmy scene out there with clouds overhead, holding steady at 76 degrees. Humidity's high, too, at 85%, making it feel like you're walking through a warm, wet blanket. So, keep it cool, stay hydrated, and let the sweet sounds of rock and soul keep your spirits high and dry. Keep it locked right here for all the best tunes and updates all night long.

Ha! Hope you're enjoying the Rock and Soul Bunny Show. In reverse order. I Don't Want You by The Antiques. Before that, The Singer Not The Song by The Rolling Stones from the album December's Children, and Everybody's. Before that, Turn of the Century. Bee Gees. Sunshine and Shadows by Ars Nova. Previous to that, See Emily Play by Pink Floyd from the album See Emily Play Back with Scarecrow. It Brings Me Down. Billy Nichols from the album Would You Believe. Hi to Chris on the chat board. Did you know you can make a request at 516-654-4059? 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It's 76 degrees in New York. More music now.

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This is the bunny hopping in on the airwaves of WFMU Rock and Soul Stream, bringing you the beats and the weather tidbits to start your day right. Now, let's peek out that window, shall we? We're hanging under a blanket of clouds here in the heart of NYC, with the thermometer reading a warm 76°F. Humidity's high too, at 85%, making it feel like you're walking through a misty, mystical cloud. So, keep it cool, keep it funky, and stay tuned to WFMU Rock and Soul Stream for all the tunes that make you move and groove.

Hi, I'm Marvin Gaye. You know, the free press swings pretty good with the team beat. That's a special page that covers the record beat, the what's happening beat, the I got a problem beat, the clothes beat, the whole team beat. Now catch team beat every Friday in the Detroit Free Press, 'cause baby, that's where all the action is.

That was fun. You've just heard. You don't love me, Gary Walker. So you say you lost your baby. Gene Clark with the Gosden Brothers. Shades of Orange by the End from the album Shades of Orange. And previous to that, Give Him a Flower. The Crazy World of Arthur Brown from the album The Crazy World of Arthur Brown. Before that, Don't Let Me Lose This Dream. Dusty Springfield on the album The Dusty Springfield Anthology. And before that, So You Want to Be a Rock and Roll Star. The Birds. Did you know you can make a request at 516-654-4059? Call or text 516-654-4059. It's 76 degrees in New York. More music now.

Hi. Hope you're enjoying the Rock and Soul Bunny Show. You've just heard Pick Up the Pieces, Carla Thomas. And before that, I Can Beat Your Drum by Fever Tree. And before that, Woman of Distinction, Caleb. And previous to that, Ain't Gonna Lie by Keith. And before that, Take It Easy Katie, Good Rockin' Bob. And previous to that, You Said That You Loved Me by the Monterays. Did you know you can make a request at 516-654-4059? 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It's 76 degrees in New York. Now, back to the show.

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I've got a lot of great music for you this hour. Enjoy the electric sounds of artificial intelligence.

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Let the electric prunes demonstrate the difference. 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You can even make your guitar sound like a sitar. It's the now sound. It's what's happening. That's why the Electric Prunes, Animals, Herman's Hermits, Paul Revere and the Raiders, Stones, the Seeds are all using the Vox Wah-Wah pedal, and it works with any amplifier. 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

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You're tuned into the Rock and Soul stream with me, the Bunny, spinning the platters that matter on WFMU. Now, let's hop right into the weather forecast for the Big Apple. We've got clouds rolling in, making it a cool and breezy morning here in NYC. The mercury is sitting at a comfortable 76°F, but keep your umbrellas close because we're feeling the humidity at a muggy 84%. Whether you're heading to work or just cruising around town, keep it locked right here for all the best tunes and updates. Stay cool, stay smooth, and let the music play.

That was fun. We call him a man. The wet paint. Out of the Day by the Zombies. Would You Believe? By Billy Nichols from the album Would You Believe? And before that. Please Say. Johnny's Uncalled For. Before that. Give It To Me. The Troggs. And before that. Bye Bye Bye. Tiki's from the album Love Is the Song We Sing, San Francisco Nuggets 1965-1970. Let's Get Together by The Peasants. And previous to that. The French Girl by Gene Clark. You can make a request at 516-654-4059. Call or text 516-654-4059. It's 76 degrees in New York. More music now.

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0: Brighten your sound from the music machine. Talking to us by phone, the leader of the group, Sean Bonnewell. Welcome, Sean.
1: Thank you very much, Harry.
0: Sean, I know you wrote your last big hit, Talk Talk. There's an interesting story to that one, right?
1: Yeah, I wrote the song in a closet at a party.
0: Really?
1: 2 years ago. And a very good friend of mine did something socially that was really, if you understood, it was not socially unacceptable, but on the surface, it looked very bad. And he was, being persecuted a little bit for it, and he wasn't the kind of person that was necessarily weak. I could just see that, that everybody at one time or another has been socially misunderstood, and it just inspired me, and there was so much noise in the party that I went in the closet and wrote the song. And of course, I had no idea at all that the song was going to do what it did. In fact, at the time, I knew that by the chord structure that it was a little early for it, and by then I hadn't had the machine anyway. I hadn't found my musicians. I was still writing and looking for them.
0: Mm-hmm.
1: And so the way it worked out, I was just fantastically happy about it.
0: People dig this new one just as much as Talk Talk. John, how does it feel to see your record rising steadily up those charts, huh?
1: Well, I don't know. You see, my problem is that I'm not only a participating artist in the group, but that I wrote the song too.
0: Mm-hmm.
1: But I can best describe it, I think, by telling you that it's the closest thing to having a baby, I think, that there is. I mean, if a man ever came closer to the actual feeling of watching a child grow up and mature and turn into something, I think it would have to be what he created, what came out of himself. It's a frightening feeling, a great feeling, a misunderstood one. That's I don't know. I maybe I have made myself too clear, but that's the best way I can explain it.
0: Sean, you did a very good job explaining it, too. And congratulations. And thanks for being with us on the In Sound today. Sean Bonnewell of the Music
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3: 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You're tuned into the one and only WFMU Rock and Soul stream with me, the Bunny, spinning the platters that matter. Let's hop into today's weather scoop right here in the Big Apple. We're hanging under a blanket of clouds this fine morning with the mercury sitting at a cozy 76 degrees. Humidity's playing the high notes at 85%, making it feel like you're walking through a warm mist. So whether you're out and about or just kicking back, keep it cool and stay tuned to the Rock and Soul stream for all the hits that keep your heart beating and your feet tapping. Stay hip, cats, and

That was fun. We've just heard Born Under a Bad Sign, Albert King. And before that, Artificial Energy, The Birds, In My Own Time by Bee Gees. I Don't Care What the People Say, Silver Apples on the album The Garden. 7 and 7 Is by Love from the album 7 and 7 Is. 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It's 76 degrees in New York. Now, back to the show.

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1: You've just heard. I wanna testify. Ace of Cups. And previous to that, it's alligator time. Jimmy Stokely and the Exiles. Previous to that, All My Love. Soul Survivors, the Live Your Own Life. Family Tree on the album Love is the Song We Sing, San Francisco Nuggets 1965 to 1970. Circles by Le Flew Hors de Lis on the album Jimmy's Back Pages. The Early Years. And before that, The Power of Love by the Ambassadors. 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It's 77 degrees in New York. Now, back to the show.

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Good morning, good afternoon, and good evening, wherever you are. Had a great weekend. Wrote some notes here. Where's my paper? Okay. Oh, man. I want to give a big shout out to the house heads over the weekend. Linkin Park in New York, in North New Jersey, Bayonne 16th Street Park, the Potential Center House Music Festival. Great music, good vibes. Or good music and great vibes, you know. It was really, really, oh man, it was nice. It was fantastic, you know. Big shout out to the DJs. You have in Bayonne, you had Donald Wiz Davis and Joe Smith. In Norc, Linkin Park, you had Mark Francis, Pevitt Evett, and then at the Potential Center, you had Mark Francis, Naeem Johnson, and Jahad Bahamut. Great, great, great, great. You know, and another thing, war is still going on, and I had to whip out my Zap Pow CD, and such great music they had, really great message in their music, great vibe, and still just a lot of madness, chaos, and craziness, y'all. And now, you know, Jersey City, as y'all know, there's going to be tax increase. I will be affected. Many other homeowners and renters will fall victim to what I like to say is messed up scam. So they still going to be giving these big investors money. They call it, it's really like welfare. They don't pay taxes. So the homeowners and the renters have to cover the shortfalls that the previous government allow these people to build here and give them 25 and 30 years tax abatements. And it falls back on, you know, us. Meanwhile, the streets are horrible. I mean, potholes everywhere. Like De La Soul said, potholes in my lawns, potholes in the street everywhere. Everywhere, you know. And then all they want to do is put the, want to put it in the, just don't even do the whole thing, just put that in, and this goes back to the same way. So food prices, gas, man, I seen it all coming before, so hold off. Okay. And just wanted to play a couple of DJ Spin. He did a praise party, a couple of tracks, CD that he put out, and condolences to him and his family. He lost his wife, so we're gonna get into that, and enjoy. Blessings.

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I'm an American, a black American, and I have the right to live. When you see me, what do you see first? A subject, a threat, a suspect? Because I'm black? Does my humanness ever come into your view? For you. Stop being colorblind. See me for who I am. You see, I'm an American, a black American, and I have the right to live. How are we different than you? How are we so different than you?

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America, what about you? What do you stand for? What do you stand for? See, I'm an American, a black American, and I have the right to live. Hear my voice. Feel my heartbeat. It beats just like yours. You don't act until you see it live with your own eyes.

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See, he's an American, a black American. And yes, he has the right to live. I'm not a second class anything, y'all. I'm a first class act all the way. It's murder, y'all, over and over and over again.

You see, I'm an American. I'm black American. And I have the right to live. COVID-19, millions unemployed. George, Brianna, Ahmaud, and many more have equalized us all. You see, time for a perfect union is now. Change is now. Make it so, America. Or the beautiful, America the beautiful, won't look so good anymore for all of us. You see, I'm an American, a black American, and I have the right to live. Wake up, wake the hell up, or you'll be a conspirator in your own demise, America. Live up to your promise, America, live up to your promise. Because I'm an American, a black American, and I have the right to live.

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1: Hey there, all you cool cats and groovy listeners out there in Rhode Island. This is the Bunny Hoppin' and you live on WFMU's Rock and Soul Stream. Let me paint you the weather picture for this fine morning in the big, bustling city of NYC. We've got clouds rolling across our sky, keeping things a cozy and cool with the temperature sitting pretty at 76°F. And let me tell you, it's a bit sticky out there with humidity at a lush 85%. So whether you're hitting those busy streets or just sipping some Joe by the window, keep tuned to the Rock and Soul Stream for all the best beats and melodies to groove through your day. Stay cool, stay sweet, and keep rocking with us, right here on WFMU. That was fun. Don't Bat Your Eye by Roosevelt Sykes. Before that, Do You Have the Right by the Scotchtones. And previous to that, The Five Scamps, Red Hot. Various artists. That's How Strong Love Is by Mary Jane Hooper. Did you know you can make a request at 516-654-4059? 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Now, back to the show.

Hey there, groovy listeners. You're tuned into the Rock and Soul Stream with your favorite jockey of the discs, the Bunny, spinning those platters that matter. Now let's hop right into today's weather scoop here in the Big Apple. We're waking up to some cloudy skies, folks, with the mercury hitting a warm 81 degrees. And oh, it's a bit sticky out there too, with humidity hanging at 78%. So, whether you're hitting the streets or just chilling to the beats, keep cool and stay tuned to WFMU Rock and Soul Stream, where the music's always hot, no matter the weather. Keep it locked right here.

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That was fun. How could it be? Esquires from the album Get On Up, and Get Away with the Esquires. And previous to that, Good Good Lovin' by Chubby Checker. Previous to that, Being You're Acting So Smart by Julian W. Tasso and his orchestra. Take It Easy Katie. Good Rockin' Bob. Pick Up the Pieces by Carla Thomas. And previous to that, It Hurts Too Much to Cry by H.B. Barnum on the album It Hurts Too Much to Cry. And before that, Baby, Come Back to Me Bobby Harris. And previous to that, All Night by Screamin' Jay Hawkins. And previous to that, I'm Your Puppet by James and Bobby Purify. Did you know you can make a request at 516-654-4059? 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It's 81 degrees in New York. More music now.

Ha. Hope you're enjoying the Rock and Soul Bunny Show. What Kind of Lady by D.D. Sharp. Previous to that, the happy song, Dum Dum. Otis Redding. Nobody's Baby by Sharon Jones and the Dap Kings. And before that, I'm Where It's At. Jade's from the album I'm Where It's At, Mother's Only Daughter. Before that, I Do the Jerk. Bill Pinkney, USA. 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It's 81 degrees in New York. 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

Welcome to the new WFMU Rock and Soul Radio stream. I've got a lot of great music for you this hour. Enjoy the electric sounds of artificial intelligence.

Hey there, groovy listeners. You're tuned into the Rock and Soul Stream with your favorite jockey of the discs, the Bunny, spinning those platters that matter. Now let's hop right into today's weather scoop here in the Big Apple. We're waking up to some cloudy skies, folks, with the mercury hitting a warm 81 degrees. And oh, it's a bit sticky out there too, with humidity hanging at 78%. So, whether you're hitting the streets or just chilling to the beats, keep cool and stay tuned to WFMU Rock and Soul Stream, where the music's always hot, no matter the weather. Keep it locked right here, babies.

Rumors by Syndicate of Sound from the album Love is the Song We Sing, San Francisco Nuggets 1965-1970. Before that, She by the Rovinkind. Thoughts and Words by the Birds. Previous to that, Harry Braff by Bee Gees. And before that, I'll Remember Mono Mix by the Kinks from the album In Mono Box Set. 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It's 82 degrees in New York.

What? Can't hear you. That's right. It's fine.

Hey there, groovy listeners. You're tuned into the Rock and Soul Stream with your favorite jockey of the discs, the Bunny, spinning those platters that matter. Now let's hop right into today's weather scoop here in the Big Apple. We're waking up to some cloudy skies, folks, with the mercury hitting a warm 81 degrees. And oh, it's a bit sticky out there too, with humidity hanging at 78%. So, whether you're hitting the streets or just chilling to the beats, keep cool, and stay tuned to WFMU Rock and Soul Stream, where the music's always hot, no matter the weather. Keep it locked right here.

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That was fun. You've just heard Cry, Cry, Cry. Richie Valens. Love is all around. The Trogs. All my love.

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And previous to that, it's Alligator Time by Jimmy Stokely and the Exiles. And before that, Carol by the Marauders. 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

0: It's 2:15. Oh, I must get a little hand put on that watch.
1: And the hits just keep on coming.

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That's what happens when you make it Pepsi-Cola. Thirst is out, because Pepsi cools it fast. Taste is in, right on target. Hey, everybody, always ask for Pepsi-Cola. 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Yeah,

Bits and Pieces. Dave Clark 5. And previous to that, Wondering Why by Royal Air Coach. And previous to that, Moonchild by Captain Beefheart and his Magic Band from the album Moonchild. And before that, Sometimes I Wonder by Harbinger Complex from the album Love Is the Song We Sing, San Francisco Nuggets 1965-1970. And previous to that, Remember You by The Zombies, Soldier of Love by Arthur Alexander. And before that, Soul Man by Sam and Dave. 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

Welcome to the new WFMU Rock and Soul Radio stream. I've got a lot of great music for you this hour. Enjoy the electric sounds of artificial intelligence.

Hey there, groovy listeners. This is the Bunny hopping at you on the WFMU Rock and Soul stream. Let's take a quick look at the weather rolling through the Big Apple today. We've got clouds hovering over, with the mercury sitting pretty at 82 degrees. Humidity's hanging high at 76%, so it's a bit sticky out there. Whether you're hitting the streets or just chilling at home, keep it cool and keep it locked right here on the Rock and Soul stream. Stay tuned for more rockin' tunes coming your way.

That was fun. In reverse order. El Don Juan. Los Salvas. And before that. A message for you. Travelers 4. I love you. People. On the album Love is the Song We Sing, San Francisco Nuggets 1965 to 1970 previous to that. Yes I do. Freddie and the Dreamers on the album Columbia Seg 8457. What Shall I Do by Details. And before that. 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
2: 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This is the bunny hopping onto your airwaves from WFMU Rock and Soul Stream, and I'm here to spin those platters that matter and give you the latest scoop on the weather scene here in the Big Apple. It's a cloudy groove in NYC this fine afternoon with the mercury hitting a mellow 82 degrees. Humidity's hanging at 74%, making it feel like you're walking through a warm, wet blanket, so keep cool and stay smooth. Whether you're out and about or just kicking back, let those clouds be the backdrop to a soulful soundtrack right here on WFMU. Keep it locked, cause we've got more rock and soul coming your way. Stay cool, cats.

That was fun. Neon City by Billy J. Kramer, Billy J. Kramer and the Dakotas. Going Back by the Byrds. In My Own Time by Bee Gees. And previous to that, Born Under a Bad Sign by Albert King. Previous to that, Soul Dressing by Booker T and the MGs.

0: The World Keeps Going Round by The Kinks on the album The Kink Controversy. 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It's 83 degrees in New York. More music now.
1: Yeah! Get in the groove! Move it around!

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Keep on doing it. 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Keep up. 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
1: Here's the time check. Here's the time check. It's the time check now.
2: It's 1:15. Oh, I must get a little hand put on that watch.

That was fun. You've just heard Mr. Eliminator by Dick Dale and his Dale Tones. Previous to that, Here Comes the Rain, Mono, Jan and Dean from the album Save for a Rainy Day. Previous to that, The Crystal Ship by The Joyride on the album Zero, that was a request by Space Cowboy. Previous to that, Omaha, Moby Grape on the album Love is the Song We Sing, San Francisco Nuggets 1965-1970, and previous to that, More Than Me by The Wildflowers on the album A Heavy Dose of Light Psychology, and previous to that, Annie Laurie, It's Been a Long by various artists. Funky Drop by Harmonica Fats. Hi to Space Cowboy on the chat board. 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

And good afternoon. How are you doing out there? This, of course, is Atlantic Tunnel. I'm Edward Rogers. It's WFMU Rock and Soul Radio. And this week, well, I decided since we're in August, it's kind of we laid back a little bit, you know. And so my vibe this week was taking a whole series of magazines that had free discs with them, you know, like Mojo and Q Magazine, and going through them and looking for Beatle covers. And I ended up with a whole series or a slew of these covers. I couldn't even put it on one radio show. That's how many there were. But I managed to tie in some of the better ones and some of the worse ones. And I thought, let's just go with the Beatles. You know, what we're so snobby about what we play, or at least we are on this station. And so I just thought, let it drop, let it go. And so some you'll know, some you won't know, and maybe we'll all have a good time together here at the tunnel. Shall we get started? Are you ready? Well, the chat box is now open, so you can come and give your remarks, and we're waiting for you. Okay? All right, let's get started.

ever love me like she does me? Ooh, she does me. She does me good.

Well, we're back. That was our first segment of music for you. Let's go to the beginning and tell you what you heard, all right? We started with the James Hunter Six and their cover of It Won't Be Long. And that was given away with a free magazine, Mojo. It was titled We're the Beatles. And from the same CD, we had Reckless Eric. And Little Child. Good, I'll get it one way or the other. And we also had Bevis Fond, which was from the Mojo Presents Yellow Submarine, and a really intense version of that song. Bevis, man, you are really on top on that stuff. If I Needed Someone was in the set as well, by the Crying Shames, from their album Sugar and Spice. We could have put the Hollies version in there, or even the Beatles' George Harrison version, but I just thought Sugar and Spice kind of was more regional and not played that much. Maybe there's a good reason for that. I don't know. And we ended up with Dillard and Clark and their version of Don't Let Me Down, which was from their album Through the Morning. So there's our first segment. And the listening box is open for you to tell us what you think. No cursing. And other than that, let's move on and listen to some more music. Here for you tunnelers, let's get down deep with the Beatles.

Songs that were given away in magazines. That's the title of this week's show. Here at Atlantic Tunnel, I'm your host, Edward Rogers. It's WFMU Rock and Soul Radio. And you obviously all have heard Harry Nilsson and She's Leaving Home, given away in Beatlemania Volume 2. But obviously we all know that that was on the Pandemonium Shadow Show originally. Before that, Cheap Trick, also given away, Lapse of Luxury was the name of the album that Cheap Trick actually put out. But they gave it away to, I think it was Mojo Magazine, to Magical Mystery Tour. Yeah, can you believe that? 1991. Yeah, we also had the Bar Keys in there. And originally from Stax Does the Beatles, their version of Hey Jude, which was released in 1969 originally. We got it on free in a magazine, like I said. And marvelous track by Isaac Hayes. I love when he does those extended workouts. You know, they're really smooth. This was originally on the Movement album. His version of Something. 11 minutes and 46 seconds. Hope you got through that one all right. And what else do we have there? Oh, yeah, 8 Days a Week by Billy Preston. That was from the early hits of 1965, but given away from the Beatles Volume 1 Mojo magazine. And we open our set with Jose Feliciano, In My Life, from 1968, from his debut album, Jose Feliciano. And there, we brought you up to date, and we told you what's going on. And let's give you a little set of some songs that the Beatles just gave the songs away. And you wonder if they recorded them all themselves, or probably because they thought these were substandard to what their other material was. But I think there's some appeal in these songs. See what you think here again at the Tunnel.

Oh, we're taking ourselves back there a little bit, back to the early 60s, or should I say 64, 65. Wow, World Without Love. Peter and Gordon. Paul Mackersong wrote it in Peter's, I think it was his bedroom he wrote it. Anyway, that song ended up being a number one single in the United States and number one in the UK. So they did all right with that. I wonder what they did with the money. Woman before that, Bernard Webb, a.k.a. Macca. And another, that song always kind of gets me. It sounds like a Jimmy Webb song, you know? But it's a gorgeous tune. And the first single by Cilla Black was in the set, Love of the Loved, which got to only 33 in the UK charts in October of 1963 and was considered to be a flop by most of the executives that had signed her. But she went on to do all right, I think. The Applejacks preceded that, and with their number 20 UK chart topper there, Little Like Dreamers Do. That actually came from a demo tape that the Beatles recorded when they were auditioning for Decca. And it was rejected and ended up being not a big hit, but an okay hit for the Applejacks. And we opened up with P.J. Proby. That means a lot. And it sure does. It was, what a singer. Absolutely amazing singer, as which you could tell. Anyway, we've just done our little set of songs that the Beatles gave away. Now, back to songs that magazines gave away. This is Wilson Pickett. He's doing his Hey Jude for you right here on the tunnel.

It's Atlantic Tunnel. Yes, it is. I'm your host, Edward Rogers. It's WFMU, Rock and Soul Radio. And we're in the middle, or towards the end, actually, of songs that were given away by magazines of the Beatles. And that was quite a diverse set there. Let me give you a rundown of what we've listened to. Hopefully you're enjoying this. Hey Jude by Wilson Pickett. Was from Beatlemania Volume 2. The original version came out in 1969 as Wilson Pickett. Actually, it was a hit. It was a number 13 R&B hit and number 23 US chart success. So don't tell me we don't play the hits. Revolution number 1, which was also in 69. Nina Simone, and they took the song from To Love Somebody. Also 69, with a little help from my friends, Steve Cropper. And if you ever see the album cover, it's got a real cool cover on it. But this was also from Volume 2 of the Beatlemania collection. Gotta Get You Into My Life was the Four Tops, and from their album from Revolver, and a little bit of a soul spin there, and they did it. It's amazing. The next song was Claudine Lojet and Jealous Guy mixed with Don't Let Me Down, which we won't. We ended with a really, you know, dedication to George, actually. George Harrison, I think, would have been proud if he got to hear this song. This is by Corner Shop, and it was Mojo Presents Yellow Submarine was where it's from. Love You Too, and Yes We Do. And you know, having said George, let's do another George, and this one is by a man who wrote Homo Sapien and was the leader of the Buzzcocks. This is Mr. Pete Shelley here at the Tunnel.

It's Atlantic Tunnel. I'm your host, Edward Rogers. It's WFMU Rock and Soul Radio. And you just heard another segment of Beatles songs. Primarily, I threw in a couple of George Harrison songs because mostly the rest of the show has been McCartney and Lennon. So if it seemed confusing, that's why. We've now got George on board as well. All right, what did we hear? Let me just see what we heard because I've got to read it from a different script because I changed everything around when I was playing these songs. Okay, Fluorescent from the Let It Be Revisited album, Free With Mojo, Across the Universe. And nice job. Never heard of that gentleman before. Also in the set, Joe Brown, who was a good friend of George Harrison's and also taught him how to play ukulele. And That's the Way It Goes, which is a lovely little tune, and Joe Brown's still in fine voice. And we opened the set with All You Need Is Love, Echo and the Bunnymen, which I believe was the B-side of, well, let me see what, it was definitely the B-side of something. Hang on a minute, let me see. I've got it here somewhere. Echo and the Bunnymen, where did you disappear to? Oh, there we go, Seven Seas single. So I knew I was doing something right. Okay. We've got about five minutes and some odd seconds left. So we're going to throw one final song at you. Maybe squeeze something else in. I know the way I'm going. We're not going to squeeze anything in. Okay. Here you go. Here's Paul Weller.

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I've got a lot of great music for you this hour. Enjoy the electric sounds of artificial intelligence.

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2: All right, all you cool cats and groovy listeners tuning into the Rock and Soul stream on WFMU, this is the Bunny hopping in with your afternoon weather update, coming to you live from the heart of NYC. Now, hold on to your hats because we've got clouds rolling in over the city, and it's sitting pretty at a warm 83 degrees. Yes, indeed, it's a bit steamy with that humidity reaching up to 73%, so you might want to keep that lemonade handy and stay cool while you groove to the tunes we're spinning. Keep it locked right here for all the best beats and the latest updates. Stay smooth, New York.

than your lawyer. And your lawyer is better than my lawyer.

That was fun. In reverse order. Any way you want it, Dave Clark 5. Previous to that. Satisfaction. Otis Redding. Catch You Later by Ace of Cups. Previous to that. John Riley by The Birds. Previous to that. I Can't See Nobody by Bee Gees. Previous to that. I'm Not Like Everybody Else Mono Mix. The Kinks on the album Face to Face. Did you know you can make a request at 516-654-4059? 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It's 83 degrees in New York. Now, back to the show.

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This is the bunny hopping right into your speakers from WFMU Rock and Soul Stream. Let's take a quick peek at what Mother Nature's spinning for us in the Big Apple today. We've got clouds on the turntable, folks, with the mercury hitting a smooth 83°F. Humidity's getting into the groove too, hanging tight at 70%. So, whether you're out and about or just chilling to the tunes, keep cool and stay tuned to the Rock and Soul Stream. We've got all the hits lined up just for you. Stay snazzy, NYC.

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Jan and Dean number 1 by Jan and Dean on the album Coca-Cola Commercials. It's Alligator Time. Jimmy Stokely and the Exiles. And before that, Blue Turns to Grey by the Breakaways on the album Let's Take a Sea Cruise. Previous to that, Stroll On. Herbie Hancock, The Yardbirds. 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

Hope you're enjoying the Rock and Soul Bunny Show. You've just heard Paul Circus by The Art of Lovin'. And before that, Glorious Dream by them. Autumn. Gary Lewis and the Playboys from the album The Legendary Masters Series. And before that, I Don't Know What You Got. Little Richard. It Hurts Too Much to Cry. H.B. Barnum on the album It Hurts Too Much to Cry. And previous to that, Night of the Lonely Organist and His Mysterious Pals. 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

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I've got a lot of great music for you this hour. Enjoy the electric sounds of artificial intelligence.

Now you're coming down the road, and you're coming up to my front door. I can hear you tapping on the door.

Hey there, groovy listeners. This is the Bunny hopping at you on the WFMU Rock and Soul stream. Let's take a peek outside, shall we? Right now, in the heart of NYC, we've got clouds rolling across the sky, with the mercury sitting at a warm 82 degrees. Humidity's hanging around 72%, making it feel like you're wrapped in a warm, wet blanket. So, whether you're out there in the concrete jungle or cooling it indoors, keep your radio tuned right here for all the best beats that'll keep your soul dancing and your spirits hot. Stick around, we've got some fantastic tunes coming your way.

we've just heard. Me right now by the remains. I'm not mad by the gestures. And before that. Me mommy de Joe. Los Manjes. Jezebel by the Teddy Boys. And previous to that. Revenge by the others. And previous to that. You move in. Birds on the album where the action is. Los Angeles Nuggets 1965 to 1968. And before that. Saturday night. The Country Gentleman. Coming Home. Downliners Sect. Hey Rat Fink by Mr. Gasser and the Weirdos. Before that. Greasy Spoon. The Crusaders. Did you know you can make a request at 516-654-4059? 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

0: Alright, all you cool cats and kittens out there in Roddy Island, this is the bunny hopping at you from the WFMU Rock and Soul stream. Let's take a quick peek outside, shall we? Right now, in the heart of New York City, we've got clouds rolling in, covering up that big ol' sun, with the mercury sitting at a warm 81 degrees. It's a bit sticky too, with humidity hanging around 78%. So, whether you're hitting the streets or just kicking back at home, keep it tuned right here for all the hottest tracks and coolest grooves. Stay smooth, NYC, the bunny will keep spinning those records and keeping you company all through this cloudy afternoon.
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2: 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On Reprise Records.

0: world is wide with many things within, but few so rare as he. God bless time.
1: And the hits just keep on coming.

of the rut and back in the groove. That's what happens when you make it Pepsi-Cola. Thirst is out, because Pepsi cools it fast. Taste is in, right on target. Hey, everybody, always ask for Pepsi-Cola. 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Yeah!

Ha! Hope you're enjoying the Rock and Soul Bunny Show. A great romance. Roy Hamilton on the album Roy Hamilton's Greatest Hits. Catch Us If You Can, Dave Clark 5. And before that, You I'll Be Following by Love on the album Where the Action Is. Los Angeles Nuggets 1965 to 1968. Previous to that, Born Under a Bad Sign by Albert King. Previous to that, El Don Juan by Los Alvas. 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It's 80 degrees in New York.

0: That was fun. Go and say goodbye. Buffalo Springfield from the album Where the Action Is. Los Angeles Nuggets 1965-1968. Before that, Conversation Off Laurel Street by the Zombies on the album Zombie Heaven. Come and Have Some Tea with Me by the Tea Company. Before that, Hard Times by the Centuries. Before that, I'll Be the One by Matt Incorporated. Before that, I Found a Love by Falcons. Did you know you can make a request at 516-654-4059? 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It's 79 degrees in New York. More music now.
1: Everybody, get around. 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

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You're getting it good.

Welcome to the new WFMU Rock and Soul Radio stream. I've got a lot of great music for you this hour. Enjoy the electric sounds of artificial intelligence.

Alright, alright. All you cool cats and groovy listeners out there, this is the Bunny Hoppin' at Ya from the Rock and Soul stream on WFMU. Let's take a quick dive into the weather wheel, spinning right here in the heart of NYC. We've got ourselves a cloudy sky this fine afternoon, with the mercury sitting pretty at 80 degrees. Humidity's hugging us tight at 80%, making it feel like you're walking through a warm, wet blanket. So, whether you're hitting the pavement or just chilling to the tunes, keep it cool and stay tuned to WFMU for all the rock and soul you can handle. Keep rocking, don't stop socking, and let the good times roll, babies.

That was fun. What? The birds. And before that, Candy Cane Madness by Lowell George and The Factory on the album Where the Action Is. Los Angeles Nuggets 1965-1968. And before that, When It Comes to Your Love by the Bo Brummels. And previous to that, I Ain't No Miracle Worker by the Great Scots. My Situation. Matador Earned. Previous to that, The Crazy World Inside Me by them. Before that, Impressin. The Creek. Hi to O_I_Will on the chat board. 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

0: Hey there, groovy listeners. This is the bunny hopping at you on the WFMU Rock and Soul stream, spinning those platters that matter. Let's take a quick peek at what Mother Nature's cooking up for us here in the Big Apple. Right now, it's a cloudy scene at 79 degrees with the humidity hanging high at 83%. So, while you're tapping your toes to our rock and soul beats, you might want to keep it cool and comfy. Stick around for more tunes coming your way, and remember, whether the skies are gray or blue, the good times roll on right here with us. Keep it locked, and let the good times roll.
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Hi. Hope you're enjoying the Rock and Soul Bunny Show. Cause I Love You by Carla and Rufus. Chicks Are for Kids by Best Things. And before that, I Must Go On Without You. Attention. Before that, Here Comes the Rain, Mono, by Jan and Dean on the album Save for a Rainy Day. And previous to that, Mr. Eliminator, Dick Dale and his Deltones. Previous to that, Long Way Back Home, The House of David. 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It's 79 degrees in New York. More music now.

was fun. You've just heard I'll Never Do by Marx. Before that, Send In My Love by The Strange Loves from the album I Want Candy, the best of The Strange Loves. And before that, If You Could Read Me, Roy Sorensen Group. Because Dave Clark 5. Previous to that, Respect by Otis Redding. And before that, I'm a Devil. Elliot Small. Did you know you can make a request at 516-654-4059? 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It's 79 degrees in New York. More music now.

0: Welcome to this week's Bubblegum OD, which is all about changes. Stay tuned as I share my sob story, pretend to be your personal coach,
1: and attempt to sell you a timeshare.

morning, Bubblegummers. We just heard a song called Good Morning, New Day by the Coronados. But it's not morning here. So upward and onward. So upward and onward. My name is Becky, and this is my show, Bubblegum OD. Also in this set, Ronnie and the Daytonas with Brave New World. Brand New Me was by the Partridge Family. I played the Archies with She's Putting Me Through Changes. And the Damned with New Road, my favorite song by them. I played the Grains of Sand, That's When Happiness Began, from Highs in the mid-60s. And I played a pair of Changes songs. The Zombies with the medieval-sounding Changes from Odyssey and Oracle. And David Bowie with Ch-Ch-Ch-Changes from Hunky Dory. Stutters always work in songs, what can I say? Are you sensing a theme? This show is all about changes. All these songs are about starting over and newness. And, I don't know, getting a new chance, I guess. I hope everybody's having a great weekend. We're at the start of a new month. It's August 2nd today. We're listening to Wes Montgomery right now, taking a stab at the classic folk song, Where Have All the Flowers Gone? I don't know, but maybe the bees have something to do with it. Without the cross-pollination, the flowers are suffering. That's my modern take on this. You guys want to hear some more music? How about the Black Lips? They're going to send us in a new direction.

0: This version of A Day in the Life is 9 minutes long, so I put an edited version. This is Grant Green. Before this, I played The Royal Groove with On to Something New, keeping with our theme. There's a Better Day Coming, Na Na Na Na, by Crazy Elephant. The Jones Boys, not to be confused with the Jonas Brothers, the James Gang, or the James Boys. Their song was called Could This Be the Start, and it was from Sunshine and Rainbows, Volume 9. Cooney, K-U-N-Y, with I Can See the Changes. It's from 1973. I think that song sounds very modern. Dolly Mixture with New Look Baby and New Direction by the Black Lips. An anthem to kick us off. I've been meaning to do something on this theme for a while. I just couldn't quite get motivated. My show is now 6 years old here on WFMU, and I haven't celebrated an anniversary for a while. I think this last year I've had more change in my life than I've had since I can remember. At the beginning of 2025, I lost the job I had for 15 years, and I left the second of my part-time jobs in November. That was a conscious decision to leave that one. So at that point, I sort of retired, although I will happily take work. I'm just not actively job-seeking. As a result of that, I am impoverished, so I've been trying to find creative ways to keep a roof over my head, and I've been doing okay on that. I also paid off my house in the last year, which made a huge difference in my ability to get by. However, not as much as I would have liked, because even when you pay off your house, I have found out, you still owe a shit ton of money.
1: It's insane. So there's that. And just all the other things that you buy. Medical insurance. Time is a luxury, right? You pay for good service. I was paying an arm and leg for medical insurance. I got a different insurance that was $500 cheaper a month. But with that savings comes a lot of time on the phone, dealing with red tape. Despite all the time I've had to spend setting a lot of this stuff up, my hope is that I'm getting systems into place. I can plan for this part of my life where I can actually have some leisure activities and be able to take more vacations and spend more time with friends and build some hobbies. I'm hoping to have more possibilities. It took me a long time to get to that, but I really believe change can be a great thing. Change as being this freeing thing is what I wanted this show to celebrate. I wanted to make a new sticker and redesign my page. I haven't quite done any of that yet. 2 weeks ago, I thought, I'm just going to do the show anyway. I am going to celebrate this concept. Those other things will come. The fact that I'm saying it out loud on the air means I have to do it now. And, for now, I'm just playing the songs and celebrating the idea that I can change. I'm not stuck in my ways. And there are good things ahead. Maybe there are some things going on in your life you're not happy with, and you'll feel compelled to change too. And you can talk about it in my chat room. Here are the Kinks with Something Better Beginning. I hope it involves ice cream.

Thank you very, very much. And now, ladies and gentlemen, I'm very anxious to have you meet a very exciting musical organization that I discovered at the Expo in Montreal, Canada. And I'm very proud to have you meet now the exciting Trinidad Tripoli Steel Band.

Government Ipanema is by the Trinidad Tripoli Steel Drum Band. Also in this set, The Small Faces with I Feel Much Better, the mono version featuring P.P. Arnold. I also played Better Than That by Mark IV. It's So Better by Aeroplane. And of course, I started that set out with Something Better Beginning by The Kink. So that's about it for me tonight. I'm going to play my final song of the evening in a second. We heard Changes earlier by The Zombies. And I'm going to play it again, this time by the group Zampano. I have a theory about this cover. For every verse of this song, I think Zampano is doing an impression of a different band. And I always try to figure out which one correlates with every verse. Play along with home if you want. Or better yet, in the WFMU Rock and Soul chat room. And while you're there, I'd love it if you could rate the songs that I play on my show. On the Bubblegum OD playlist next to the chat, you'll see a star symbol that you can click to denote whether a song is one of your favorites. I always love it when listeners do that because, well, I'm starving for affection. Actually, I want to learn what people like so I can learn from the data and play those songs more. I'm very statistics oriented. I used to write about market research and consumer data. I like to look for patterns and things. You can also like a particular show or a piece of artwork or about anything to do with our shows. I'm very interested to know which shows you like better than others. I'd like to know if there's a rhyme or reason to what works around here. It's like an algorithm the shit out of this. I'm sure other DJs here at Rock and Soul would appreciate it too if you like a song during their show, because then it shows up on their feed. For those that don't know, if you are a WFMU member, you have your own personal page. The songs that you like will show up on that page. You can keep track of them. But it will also show up for the particular DJ whose show you like the song on.

0: Richard Wigg is up next with the Wig Out. He's always got great stuff for us, as does Harry Parmenter. He'll be here 1 hour from now with the Fun House, which is full of mirth, as you know. Anywho, this is Becky. My show is Bubblegum OD. And I love you. I want to bury your children like Lola Hetherington.
1: Not really. Don't want to spread false rumors. There's enough fake news out there. I like you, though. I genuinely like everyone who listens to my show.
0: Thank you for being here and spending an hour with me this week and hopefully next. Bye-bye.
1: Here is Zampano. I swear, one of these versions has to be Steely Dan. But you tell me.

baby. Wig folk, it is summer here in the Northern Hemisphere. It is hot, hot, hot. That means you want to do it, Larry. And the loafers are suggesting, let's go to the beach. I know those of you in the eastern part of the USA are bacon hot. Also in Europe, there's a heat wave in Europe, baby. Let's all go to the beach and cool off and relax. All right. You are